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Damn, what am I doing? I didn't mean to think out loud.

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Even though we both know we're liars and we start each other's fire.

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0: 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Радио Катр ФМ.
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1: 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And there